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1: 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And this is what everything is about here, also. So it's also, in a way, traditional.
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0: Really?
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9: Yes.
2: I want to know why it's very famous here.
9: I think we serve the traditional flavor of Vietnamese food from 1955. If you want to know, you can come here and I think.
2: Oh, really? Can I? Okay, thank you.
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2: They are very interested in our Wing Chun, so they come with me and they would like to have a try.
9: Sure, sure, absolutely. Come in. So now we start with the Shulin Tao. Okay, the first form. So from here.Just relax, put your tongue up.
0: 老者几秒内制服，他才明白了一句中国古话：天外有天，人外有人。于是他决心追随温老，学习真正的咏春。
9: I decided to move to Hong Kong. Actually, I didn't really tell my family. I was working as a psychologist.
10: A psychologist.
9: Yes, you know, like my family were very proud of me being a psychologist. Just told them that my company moved me to Hong Kong because, you know, they would be quite scared.
0: 瞒着家人辞去工作。2009年，意大利心理师 Kleber 只身一人前往遥远的东方国度，变成了功夫小子白起柏。而等待他的挑战。比想象中的多多了。
9: I went there and said, okay, now you go there and you go into Mabu. Pump. Okay, what should I do? He said, no, just stay in Mabu, don't worry. And then he kept me in Mabu 5 hours. Five hours, non-stop. I was there and he was coming, you know, like checking, okay, now fix here. Fonson, breathe. Good. Okay, I was dying. So the day after, I swear,I could not stand out of the bed because my legs were so much sore, so much in pain. But then it was also kind of a trial. He really wanted to see if I was really serious about it. But then after 3 months, he saw, okay, this guy maybe is serious.
0: 3个月，每天5小时的马步，让温师傅确定了白起柏的决心。但令白起柏想不到的是，4年出师之后，温师傅竟然给他指了一条不可思议的路。
9: He wanted me to come to Shanghai to open a dojo. Mm-hmm. And to me, it's like you learn how to make pizza, and then you go in Italy to teach Italian people how to make pizza. So it's kind of like, you know, I was very scared. I wanted maybe to go to America, Singapore, but then he said, no, you should go to Shanghai.
0: 师傅的执着给了白起柏开武馆的勇气，但真正让他有信心的是他的武馆合伙人。
11: The dojo is already 11 years is in Shanghai. I teach here Bagua, Tai Chi, Yuan Chun Chuan.
0: 一次黄山之旅，白起柏像武侠小说一样，戏剧般的偶遇了八卦掌飞汉门唯一的外籍传人， 同样来自意大利的保罗。
11: My 师傅 move from China, so it's like I grew up in the kung fu environment because I was very, very, very child. It's not like you choose something, you know, something choose you.
0: 两个意大利的中国功夫传人相见恨晚。
11: I met him in Huangshan. We are two Italian. Oh, we speak similar, the same age.

0: age. So we say we became friend.
1: 咏春拳和八卦掌有没有决战光明顶我不知道，但两人下山后，这间名叫极致功夫的小武馆就诞生了。
0: But we decided to say, okay, we open a kwan. The one have to be a place to do all the style of kung fu.
1: 这个藏在大楼里的小武馆，吸引来了一批又一批的学员，但外国师傅的身份，总还是会惹上一些小麻烦。
2: Have you ever been challenged by other kung fu lovers or kung fu shifus?
3: Many times.
4: In most cases, people cannot really, foreigner cannot really grasp the essence of Chinese kung fu. It's true.I guess, of course, people wanted to try and see by themselves. And it's okay. In the beginning, actually, I had quite a few. Some people sent some of the students to check it out, like you know, they wanted to make me lose my face. Mm-hmm. And we're still here after 11 years.
5: 第一次来的时候，你看到自己的师傅是个外国人，你觉得奇怪吗？
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9: I love Wing Chun, and I love learning from Bai Shifu.Because he made the system very logical, very easy to understand.
10: 很多师兄师姐，他们来自不同的国家，就是在一个很多元的文化当中感受中国的传统，就觉得还挺有趣的。
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0: Kung Fu is a Chinese culture, and this one is only one family. You can't separate that.
4: Now the new Chinese generation, they don't trust Kung Fu anymore because they think Kung Fu is something for old people, for movies.
11: Yeah.
4: But there is still that 30% that is still very valuable, is still very effective. Maybe they will get inspired by, oh, a foreigner is teaching Kung Fu? That's such a shame. I need to learn Kung Fu and teach it myself. Please, do so. I'm here because I love Kung Fu.
1: 而两位意大利师傅的脚步也从未停下，他们一直在四处问道，寻访全国。
4: You know, I've been around China to learn. I've been to Guangzhou, to Fujian, Hebei, Henan, of course, like Beijing, Chengdu, Nanjing. So each of those regions really have their own culture and their own beauty, and Kung Fu really reflect this.
1: 但踏过千里，上海依然是他们的选择，因为这里有他们的生活。
0: I met it in Shanghai. It was an old man. He told me, "Do you know your wife is Shanghainese? So your son is Shanghainese." So I think, okay, you can say I am Shanghainese.
1: 更因为这里有中国武术精神的一颗火种。
4: Actually, I have quite a few sifus in Shanghai, and also through the Jinwu Association. We met so many different masters from there. The Jinwu since 1911, and since then they're still open.
2: They're still here.
4: They're still here in Shanghai, and it's such a beautiful place.
2: I should check it out. Definitely.
4: You should definitely check it out.
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12: 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Amazing.
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4: I come from Italy. I approached Shanghai back in 2012. At the beginning, I thought to be here only 5 or 6 months because I didn't know I could fit really in this place. At the end, I spent most of my life.And I settled down also my family here. Italy is very famous for pizza or some kind of pasta, but our restaurant and our heritage is much more than that.
20: I'm from Mexico. I've been in Shanghai for 15 years, and I have a Mexican restaurant in Shanghai. People was expected to have tacos, right? So when they saw the tamales, they were like, it was this. I enjoyed a lot.I think there is a really good quality and level of food and beverage in Shanghai. You can find any kind of food, anytime, at any hour.
21: I come from France. I've been living in Shanghai for 5 months. Actually, I am self-taught. I didn't go to cooking school. First, I did the business school. Then I worked in an advertising company. And after 4 years, I decided to be a chef. My cuisine would be a French creative cuisine.There's a lot of different cuisines and food and other chef contestants. So I can't wait to see what they do and learn from them also. I joined the competition to win the competition.
22: I was born in Colombia, but grew up in France. My specialty obviously is French cuisine. I don't believe it's a challenge. The fact that I've been already 10 years here allow me a little bit to understand what Chinese people especially are looking for. So no, actually I was happy to do it.
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28: Hola. I was cooking in Singapore and then I got invited to open a restaurant in Chintiandi in 2002. So I came here for 1 year. This year became 2 years and these 2 years became 24 years. So I stay here all this time and my wife is Chinese, my daughter is Shanghainese. So this is home for me.
0: 外国厨师们携异国风味远道而来，中国选手同样不甘示弱。他们中既有本帮菜、粤菜、川菜等多流派的传承人，也有锐意创新的新锐主厨，更有致力于融合菜的探索者。而他们共同的模样，就是把青春、心血与热爱毫无保留地倾注于那一方灶台。
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8: I think the whole piece is about getting the ring, therefore the power. And in the whole ring, it's a challenge to get the ring. Everyone wants it, and everyone tries to get it. So this is the reason why we choose this concept.For us, it doesn't matter if a modern or traditional interpretation, that it's about the ring. And this is what everything is about here also. So it's also, in a way, traditional.
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3: 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I look at the dish very carefully to see every single ingredient the chef used. And then I a little bit based on a taste, like acidity, the color, amount of sauce, to try to rebring everything into my dish.
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10: What we're going to look at here is the Bronte sisters, Charlotte, Emily, and Anne Bronte. It was painted by their brother Branwell. You can see that he's there in the background. He then covered himself up with a column.This is the only one of the three sisters together. The first edition, and they published under false names, men's names. Charlotte's Jane Eyre, Emily's Wuthering Heights, and Anne's Agnes Grey were all published in the same year. And again, under pseudonyms, nobody knew they were women. And Charlotte later wrote, I don't think that reviewers will be fair on me if they think I'm a woman. And the fold lines and the losses tell us something about the women's obscurity and their struggle to be recognized and seen and for their writing to be published. It's the only portrait of Shakespeare to have been painted during his lifetime. Really grand portraits were just painted of members of the royal family. Shakespeare, who were writers, were in the middle classes and they were getting more modest portraits like this, small head and shoulders only. We've got some wonderful books there. One that she, first edition of the first Harry Potter book. It's the only portrait in the exhibition that actually shows a writer in the process of writing. She's really focused and concentrating.Conan Doyle wrote the Sherlock Holmes stories, and you know, subscriptions rose, it became the most popular magazine. But Conan Doyle really wanted to write other kinds of fiction. He wrote this story where Sherlock Holmes and his enemy Moriarty wrestle at the Reichenbach Falls in Switzerland and both die, apparently. But it was regarded as a huge tragedy, and people who were fans of Sherlock Holmes,The editors of the magazine were really panicky because they were losing money. So they persuaded Conan Doyle to bring Sherlock Holmes back to life and write some more stories. That was a downside of fame for Conan Doyle, that he never escaped his fictional character. It is a wonderful treasure to have the whole of his manuscript for Great Expectations.He changed the ending in the manuscript, and you can see where he's crossed out the original sad ending and changed it into a happier ending. In the exhibition, you can come a little bit closer to those authors. There's a huge range of English literature that has been written over the last 500 years and that's still being written, and there are so many new, exciting works and authors to meet, and I hope that will help to sort of engage people with some of those other authors as well in the exhibition.
9: 从莎士比亚到 J.K. 罗琳，英国文学家肖像与名迹展